I was born and raised down in Alabama on a farm way back up in the woods. I was so ragged that folks used to call me Patches. Papa used to tease me about it, 'cause deep down inside he was hurt.

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3: 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It shows that maybe minimum wage isn't.
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About 100 floors above me in the Tower of Song. 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

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I know.

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Just kidding. Life has just begun.

And a missus gotta have a little class. When did I become Mrs. Robinson? Used to like him old, now I like him young. Just kidding.

This is Robinson. I was undercooked. Now I'm overdone. Just kidding.